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1: Responding, Shaw's Run Road near 1339. 95, 2048. Tree down across the roadway, no lines visible.
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0: Okay, Trouser Leg here is going to be shut down. The DOAs can get out here. Must have trees hanging on the lines. Nothing we can do. We'll be in service.
1: Okay, B14, 2150.

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Marshville Road, Marshville, tree down, Company 8 has been alerted 2119.

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0: 8319 Powell Avenue, Stonewood, personal injury accident. Company 1 EMS, respond. Company 1 EMS has been alerted 2121. 20. Responding 8319 Powell Avenue, 2121. 78-year-old male has fallen, complaining of leg pain. Had a recent surgery for a toe amputation. Currently on blood thinners. He does have the staples from that surgery he's concerned about.
1: Okay.

0: responding 500 block Marshall Road 85, 2127. Tree down across the roadway, no lines visible. It's going to be by the church there. Headquarters 85.
1: Go ahead.
0: Just took another call advising there are lines involved.
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1: Chief 8, headquarters.
0: Chief 8. Chief 8.
1: A pole broke in half and on the ground. You might want to alert Mon Power to come out here, and they'll probably need to be taking care of this.
0: Okay, Chief 8, 2136.

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1: Is that going to be Mon Power?
0: That's a negative. It is HREA.
1: Okay.
0: I have pole number 8 over 62.
1: In that case, Chief 8, 2142.

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1: Go ahead.
0: HREA is notified they're going to call us back with an ETA.
1: Okay, advise them that the lines did take all out the going to the church, too.
0: Okay. Command 8, 2149.

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1: Go ahead.
0: HREA called in advising 1 to 1.5 hour ETA.
1: A5 copy.
0: And also DOH was notified. They advised they were backed up with calls, so they could not provide an ETA.
1: Okay.

647 Maple Street, Chanson, General Illness, Company 67, respond. Six 647 Maple Street, Chanson, General Illness, Company 67 has been alerted, 2224.

Responding 647 Maple Street, 672-2225. Initially alerted law enforcement for a disturbance at that residence. The deputy made contact by phone to the subject. He advised he was not feeling well. The deputy requested us alert EMS break.

0: received? Are they still continuing?
1: The deputy is responding at this time. There is an officer of safety on the address for the male being having a history of being intoxicated and threatening with weapons.
0: Yep, we're very familiar.
1: Headquarters 672, can you repeat your last?

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1: Go ahead.
0: Law enforcement, scene secure.
1: Okay. Go ahead, Joe's on scene.
0: On scene, 672, 2244.

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Responding 610 Sherwood Forest Drive, 519-2314. 76-year-old male with a pendant signal from Life Alert. He's complaining of severe pain in his tailbone from arthritis. History of CVA, diabetes, COPD, neuropathy. You also have an access code if you call service.

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102 East North Street, Bridgeport. First accident, company 51 US. One oh two East North Street, Bridgeport. 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
1: Responding 102 East North Street, 519, 2333. Five 92-year-old female. Foul is a cut on her arm. Also complaining of head pain.
0: Okay.

Gaymart, downtown Clarksburg. First accident, companies 23 and 61 have been alerted. 2341. Responding, Gaymart, downtown Clarksburg, 632, 2341. Gaymart, 601 West Main Street, Clarksburg. First accident, companies 23 and 61 respond.

0: 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I've been alerted 2341.
1: 632.
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0: 215.
1: Morning. Again, more downtown Clarksburg, 215, 2342, 632, 215. Just wondering for female under 50s. Fell, plenty of ankle pain, legs are swollen. Just have a diabetic history. Police also struck her head and then lost consciousness. Morning. Again, more downtown Clarksburg, 215, 2342, 632, 215. Just wondering for female under 50s. Fell, plenty of ankle pain, legs are swollen. Just have a diabetic history. Police also struck her head and then lost consciousness.
2: 632 copy.
0: 215 copy.

0: I was waiting on State Road to come back. They were just here, and then he left.
1: Like 85, 23, 23.
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1: What are you, 519, 23, 53?

0: And of course, still waiting on somebody to come back, either State Road or HREA.
1: Okay, how long are your timers set for?
0: Give me about 5-10 minutes. I'm going to put caution tape up, and we're going to return to service.
1: Okay, 5, there's one.

0: Central Church of Christ, 232 South Chestnut. Prisoner accident. It was 23 and 61 of an alert authority, Clarksburg PD. That was your third.
1: 519 in the station.
0: Station 519, that was 20. Central Church of Christ. Pine Game Mark. Prisoner accident. It was 23, 61.

0: Central Church of Christ, 232 South Chestnut. Was an accident. It was 23 and 61 of an alert at 3 Clarksburg PE. That was your 30. 612. Wanting Central Church of Christ, 612. That was your 30. Clarksburg PD on scene. Physical altercation. Female. Has a nosebleed and they're not able to get it to stop. Wanting Central Church of Christ, 612. That was your 30. Clarksburg PD on scene. Physical altercation. Female. Has a nosebleed and they're not able to get it to stop.
1: 85 returning service.
0: That's ours, 85. That was your 30.
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0: And station 519, that was your 31. Spawning Central Church of Christ, 215, that was your 31.
3: 215.
0: Spawning Central Church of Christ, 215, that was your 31. 215, of course, per PD on scene. Physical altercation of a female. Nose is bleeding, I never get it to stop. 215, of course, per PD on scene. Physical altercation of a female, nose is bleeding, I never get it to stop.
3: Okay.
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0: 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May fib, COPD history.
1: Received.

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405 Elm Street, Clarksburg, cardiac. Number 22 61 open and loaded. 1357. 405 Elm Street, Clarksburg, cardiac. Number 22 61 small.

0: 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Number 22, 61 open alerted, 1357.
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0: 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Responding 405 Elm Street, 615. 015.
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0: Salem Genesis Center, 255 Sunbridge Drive, Salem, shortness of breath, company 61 EMS, respond. 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
1: 615.

Responding Salem Genesis Center, 615-0426. You're responding for a 64-year-old female, short of breath, vomiting, has a headache and a sore throat, may have a temperature as well, we're unsure, does have a history of heart issues, lupus, other extensive. She'll be in room 166 on the hilltop side.

0: Good.
1: 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She did advise she's on 5 liters of oxygen, and she is currently sweating at this time.
0: Where is she?

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1: Go ahead.
0: The initial call, the caller was at Little Laurel Run, stated that she was in that area. Later stated that it was actually going to be near Laurel Run Road in Brown. Unsure of the exact location.
1: We'll go ahead and respond and check it out. Just show me responding.
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0: 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Vincent has been assigned TAC 10452.
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1: Number 3, Carmichael Court, Clarksburg, Palm Bank Company 61 respond. 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
1: 20 Mason House, Truck 21, 0450. 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
0: T-31.
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0: 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Took another call. Area of Laurel Run Road. Be a tree down the roadway.
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0: Carried all the way through our first due here. Nothing apparent. I'll keep on going. Meet up with B-14.
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1: Yeah.
0: Crafton notified DOH. I don't think we're going to be able to get this tree coming down. It's coming off the hillside. And I don't know if we're going to be able to cut it up. Is it going to be past Laurel Run, south of Laurel Run towards the McDaniels, Amco, on that straightaway? That's coming off the hill.
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Tree down, Company 4 respond. The 1700 block, Venice Run Road, Dola, tree down, Company 4 has been little correction, alerted, 0544.

0: Night Court is 47. Be two trees down, one in the 1400 block, and one in the 1700 block. Right way's blocked.
1: 47, okay.

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0: Hey, guys, we got this tree out of the road. DOH needs to come and clean everything up on the sides. And show us responding to Gregory's Run, tree in the road.
1: As I responded to Gregory's Run 47, there's 6 o'clock.

900 block Bay Run Road, Flemington, tree down. Somebody's 30, 51, respond. Not on a block, Bay Run Road, Flemington, tree down. Company's 30 and 51 have been alerted to 714.

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0: 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Apparatus of traffic identifying, go ahead.
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726 Hulk Highway, Lost Creek, General Illness, Company 1 EMS. Seven 726 Hulk Highway, Lost Creek, General Illness, Company 1 EMS has been alerted, 059.

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1: Responding 726, Hawk Highway, 18, 0900.
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0: Patient 519 through 900. Backwards 18, 80-year-old female, pain in her left side and has been vomiting bile. Unknown medical history.
1: Received.

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One oh four Carter Street, Shinston, fire alarm activation. 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

0: 214 headquarters.
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0: Do you have any information on this?
1: Male subject had a long list of complaints, including that the apartment was flooding. PD's also en route.
0: Very good.

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1: 214, go ahead.
0: There's no flooding. 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We're going in service.
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0: 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It's been alerted, 0935.
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Headquarters 672, you respond to a 77-year-old male that fell, striking his head on a cabinet. Does have a hematoma to the head. It's not bleeding.

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0: 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They're now 43.
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0: Hagar's address responding. Hinkle Vegan Lake Park. 82-year-old female fell and struck her head. Bleeding is controlled. She's going to be near the basketball courts at the park.
1: 519 received.
2: 521 received.

0: 2 Paul Towers, part of a 412 film will ping company 61 EMS response. Kupol Towers, apartment 412, nominal pain. Company 61 EMS has an alert, 1015.
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0: 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Unknown medical history.
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0: 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Has been alerted. 1046.
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0: Responding. 108 Kings Park Drive, Gypsy. 672. 1046. Twenty-eight-year-old male in ketoacidosis, history of DKA. 108 Kings Park Drive.
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0: 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Company 2161 EMS have been alerted, 1052.
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0: 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Responding Mason House 214, 1053. Headquarters apparatus responding to the Mason House. Patient's going to be located in apartment 306. It's a 50-year-old male. He is unconscious, but he is breathing normally. Unknown medical history. Responding Mason House 214, 1053. Headquarters apparatus responding to the Mason House. Patient's going to be located in apartment 306. It's a 50-year-old male. He is unconscious, but he is breathing normally. Unknown medical history.
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0: We're at UHC 519 11. Headquarters apparatus responding to the mustard seed. 47-year-old female was dizzy, has a fever, and general illness issues. She started to fall and kind of just sat down. Now she's not able to get back up because of the dizziness. Headquarters apparatus responding to the mustard seed. 47-year-old female was dizzy, has a fever, and general illness issues. She started to fall and kind of just sat down. Now she's not able to get back up because of the dizziness.

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Medical alarm. Company 2161 EMS has been alerted. 1145. 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Fall detection. 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

0: 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Company 21, 61 EMS has been alerted. 1145.
1: 612.
0: Responding. 631 Locust Avenue, 612, 1145. Going to be a Nichols residence. Fall detection. Alarm company did not have contact with the patient. Location shows that they are located outside the building.
1: That's received.
0: Responding, 631 Locust Avenue, 231, 1146, 231. Fall detection. Location showing they are outside the building. Responding, 631 Locust Avenue, 231, 1146, 231. Fall detection. Location showing they are outside the building.
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History of diabetes, COPD, unable to ambulate. It's going to be Hall A, room 4.

0: 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Head laceration. Company 67 EMS has been alerted.
1: 672.
0: Responding. 1253 Cunningham Run Road. 672. 1244. 672. You're responding for an 87-year-old male. Fell. Has wrist and knee pain, also has a cut on his forehead, no bleeding, history of CHF, amnesia, AFib.
1: 519, we'll say.
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Responding, Chase Bank, Johnson Avenue, 519, 1340, headquarters 519, 90-year-old male fell in the parking lot. 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
1: When you're responding.

Responding 20, 14, 29. It's going to be the same female previous, 80-year-old female. She's eaten since you were last there, and she's now feeling very dizzy. History of dementia.

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637 Hall Street, Bridgeport, shortness of breath. Company 5151 EMS response. Bridgeport, shortness of breath. Company 5151 EMS have been alerted 1516.

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0: Responding Hall, 519, 1517. Responding 529, 1517. Accords 519, responding to an 80-year-old male, short of breath, history of lung cancer. Going to be 637 Hall Street.
1: 36.
0: Accords 529, you're responding to a 39-year-old female going into anaphylactic shock. She was just given EpiPen. I'm going to meet you at the elevators. She's located on the fourth floor.
1: Received.

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Intersection Walma Fork Road, Big Elk Road, Wallace, tree down with lines. Company 14 has alerted 16 hours.

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1: Responding, intersection of Llama Fork Road and Big Elk, B14, 1607, trees down on two lines. They still have electric in the area. They believe lines are possibly just cable. Stated it was in the middle of Elk Road and Llama.
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1: Llama Fork, intersection of Big Elk.
0: Okay, we went all the way up to the Llama Fork turnoff with nothing apparent. We're going to turn around and see if we can find something that might have been a tree down.
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0: We're on scene on the 2400 block. Looks like a tree that has fell. A little bit of the tops on the road. Just show us on scene.
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The Salem Genesis Center, victim of a fall, Company 69, EMS response. Salem Genesis Center, victim of a fall, Company 69, EMS has alerted 1724.

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1: Responding, Salem Genesis 699, 1724. 38-year-old female has fallen out of bed and complaining of head and abdominal pain. She is in room 158, bed A.
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1: 619.
0: Responding. Oak Mound Road and Oak Mound Drive, 619, 1812. Fire department's on scene with male in a motorized scooter that was stuck due to his battery dying. They're needing assistance getting him transported up to his residence there in Oak Mound. They're at the bottom of the hill, Oak Mound. Responding. Oak Mound Road and Oak Mound Drive, 619, 1812. Fire department's on scene with male in a motorized scooter that was stuck due to his battery dying. They're needing assistance getting him transported up to his residence there in Oak Mound. They're at the bottom of the hill, Oak Mound.
1: That's received.

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1: They're responding 189 East Pike, 211, 1813. Caller advised that he has a few inches of water in his basement and is needing assistance. He's been trying to get it out, but is taking too long.

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2: 17.
0: Corresponding, El Rey, 17, 1827. Male in his 50s. He approached the caller and said he's needing a transport for seizures that he was having. He is now standing out in front of El Rey, waiting. Corresponding, El Rey, 17, 1827. Male in his 50s. He approached the caller and said he's needing a transport for seizures that he was having. He is now standing out in front of El Rey, waiting.
2: Okay.
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0: Corresponding LRA 215, 1828, male in his 50s, stated he was having seizures. He's standing in front of the restaurant. Sniper is responding, Red Nova.
1: 215.
0: Responding LRA 215, 1828, male in his 50s, stated he was having seizures. He's standing in front of the restaurant.

410 Staley Avenue, Clarksburg, shortest of breath, Company 23 and Company 63 have been alerted 1837. 410 Staley Avenue, Clarksburg, shortness of breath, Company 23, Company 63, EMS response.

0: 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Company 23 and Company 63 have been alerted 1837.
1: 615.
0: Responding 617, 1837, 76-year-old female, shortness of breath, has history of a lung biopsy last week. Responding 617, 1837, 76-year-old female, shortness of breath, has history of a lung biopsy last week.
2: 231.
1: Proceed.
0: Responding 410 Staley Avenue, 231, 1838. Responding 410 Staley Avenue, 231, 1838. Did you copy that?
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0: Responding, Riverbend Apartments, apartment 11, 612, 1846. 75-year-old male believes he's going into seizures. He has a seizure history. He does appear to be confused as we're asking him questions. Responding, Riverbend Apartments, apartment 11, 612, 1846. 75-year-old male believes he's going into seizures. He has a seizure history. He does appear to be confused as we're asking him questions. 11.
1: Patrick.
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Negative contact with the key holder.